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0: 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Thank you so much, Jill. Balkon or Panakumunga, sir, soup, palan, as you serve, Guadimatani, as Ali Momandu, Kiki, the program, Tasta Hike of Newland, the May Day, the part of the Lipozam Sharbatis Timalke. 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
1: Program Rawan De Saida Regada Regada Ha Odara Tuichi Penazel Devoured to Kana Daytime Nauri Program was a Gribbon Kula Yo Salsu Chaurama Ha Ha Yo Kalu Shuchauri Kulehabarada Dera Manana de Kushalo Sisuma Lubat Bakimangana Sangaji Mal Sama Lubat Baki Sama Lubat Kimangana Naji Lakum Samalumata Unaki Malumat Amasi de Kalkare de Lakatavichum Sarahabaruki
0: Okay, Allah Hafiz, thank you so much. Auridun ko tasuke sumram zamanga khwende mende chagad tension depression aw do anxiety sara tar makhadi ji.

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